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Reached by girl, female, constantly breathing. Her pulse was currently at 44, face was flush. Recent pulse check with a 40.

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0: Priority 3 to St. Mary's Hospital for denial of the medical board.
1: I copy. I'm flying on priority 3, St. Mary's with a medic, Title 150.

0: 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Engine 9-1, engine 3-2, due to respond 2206.
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0: 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Caller advised he could hear over his Ring camera that a fire alarm was going off. He's not currently there and unsure what's going on.
1: 9-1, sir.

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1: Two-story, single family, end of the townhouse. 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
1: 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Nothing out of it. On the Alpha, Charlie, from the Delta side.
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0: Hall on St. Mary's. 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We do have audible alarm sounding.
1: Is there one standby?

0: 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Where would you like us to ask them?
1: Repeat your message.
0: The caller is not in town. What would you like us to contact them for?
1: There's no answer to the door. We do have an alarm sounding. If we can see out from the window, we're not going to make it through.
0: I'm there, stand by.

0: 911 Singers. 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And I said the door, all the alarm is sounding. 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I'm ready to switch them back.
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0: Yes, ma'am. Can you contact us from, please? I have a medical flyout approved by Southern Maryland, and we can transfer to the hangar.
1: I'm direct medical on 4. Okay, bye.
0: Thank you.
2: Trooper 7, medic 104, we're direct that you're bringing a patient to the hangar.
0: Thank you, Trooper 7. I will advise momentarily on patient status.
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0: Who's calling in contact? Interpreter, I'll be waiting for you to hang up.
1: Cap, thank you.
0: And that's clear in the hospital, back in service.
1: Clear in the hospital, 22.

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1: Trooper 7, ahead.
0: May I pass where I try to contact you?
2: Morning, back in quarters.
1: Morning, 4, go ahead.
3: In quarters, 2228.
2: Trooper 2, Mounted 2024, in route, seeing you, ETA, probably about 4 minutes. I am a 62-year-old male, medical approved by Southern Maryland, stable vitals. Will advise if anything changes.
1: We're directed, this is semi.
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1: We're directed, we'll see you shortly.
0: Alright, detective call.

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There's another 22 hanger.

0: Four out four fingers.
1: Yes, my bad.
0: 247 is in Route 2, Southern Maryland.
1: Okay, 247 in Route 7, Maryland, 2244.

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He's sweating really bad, currently stuck in the corner of the bathroom. 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
1: Who's that?

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1: Contact Chief 1-8.
0: I copy.
2: St. Mary's. It was 109, go ahead. 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
1: Going GPS about 4 minutes.
0: Thunder, thank you.
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0: 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We will be unavailable due to crew. 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

1654-14 Bell Road, in apartment 3, 65-year-old female having diabetic issues, rise for levels of reading at 302.

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0: Plus one, sir.
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0: Andres, trying medic.

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It's going to be a unit 1204. I'm sorry, I'm supposed to press you for act procedures.

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1: Yeah.
0: Where are you coming from? Repeat your last.
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1: Unconscious.
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0: C-Mariners Simmons 299. Aggregate 10-0. 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Sheriff's Office is on scene advising the patient is conscious, alert, and breathing.
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2: 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Thank you.
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A 27-year-old female, she's bipolar and schizophrenic. She hasn't slept in a week and isn't feeling well.

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0: The sheriff's office is out with a female on Point Lookout. 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You go to short five and make a right towards Leonardtown, which is probably the amount there.
1: Order, I will start that way.

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0: We're going to be fatal with one track vehicle. 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
1: All right. 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

0: Ambulance, Internet MF 18, you're responding to 45,953 Indian Way to a 70-year-old female in chest pain and abdominal pain. She advised she might have stomach cancer. It's going to be Unit 914.
1: 399 direct.

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0: 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Certainly a BLS unit.
1: That's right.
0: All right, 7-3 will be on Alpha 2.

0: 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Please report from VLS 7709, still 1100 hours.
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0: 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So 60-year-old female, weak, dizzy, and has head and arm pain.

0: 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Station 79, second call for Station 79, Ambulance 289, Medic 18 to respond at 1214.
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1: Medic 18.
0: Medic 18.
1: Medic 18.

Ambulance 38, you're responding to 44333 Clark Landing Road, seizure. So, 43-year-old male, he had a bad seizure. He's had one for the past 4 days. He has epilepsy.

0: 3 days, St. Mary's. Do we have the medic attached to this call?
1: Negative ambulance 3D. He was alert and was not actively seizing when he called.
0: I'm direct, thank you.
1: Two nine nine. 799
0: location. 799,
1: okay.
0: 299.

0: Ambulance 10 NMIDP, and you're responding to 27074 St. Mary's Drive. So 64-year-old male, he's having severe abdominal pain. Also reported that he had blood in his belly button a few days ago.
1: What's happening?

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You're responding to 22,695 Max Road. The 88-year-old male, he's shaking cold and has lots of phlegm. The IVSD feeds all over him. He is not completely alert, but his eyes are open.

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0: Email is Fay at 101 responding to 46,570 Midway Drive. A 32-year-old male has been vomiting. He has a hernia and a stent in his kidney.
1: Medical one, okay.

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0: 2. I'm on the scene. 3-story, wood frame, Eldorado townhome. I'll be out investigating.
1: Copy on the scene. 3-story, wood frame townhome. I'll be out investigating.

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2: 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We have perimeters to the 1st, 2nd, and 3rd floor. 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

0: zero readings all throughout, all through fours. Give me a patient refusal. I can terminate in command. I have your channel back. You switch in. I'm ready.
1: Command, I copy zero readings all throughout. Patients refusing. Command's terminated. Unit 3 and Alpha 3 can switch to Alpha 2. Alpha 3 is about 1445.

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2: Email 498, you're responding to 50,590 Fresh Pond Neck Road. The 86-year-old female, she's laid down and fell. She's lethargic and can't walk.
0: 498, start.

Out of Box 908, two charging carry while hospitalized for the breathing problems ALS. Station 38, ALS 397 is on the air responding. Medic 101 is to be responded. 16 and 6.

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0: 498 St. Mary. 498. Breckenridge St. Mary's Hospital, Priority 2. We'll be meeting the medic on the way. Medic, we will be traveling Route 5.
1: Okay. Okay.

0: Female standard, I'm responding to the area of Ridge Road and Paris Road. 21-year-old female with a fingernail injury. PD is on scene.
1: 399 direct.

Our box 305, 468 Sarah Hillen Drive, number 921, Phoenix Times, LS. It was 397 MD2A and the medics 2-1642. 3D104-23031 Hayden Court, 84-year-old male, past CVA, history of stroke.

0: 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Engine 11, truck 7, shot 2, 1623.
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0: Ambulance 67, I'm U18A, responding to urgent care, 45,870 East Run Drive. It's a 47-year-old female with JZ and blood pressure of 84 over 57.
1: 671, 200, I found the information.
2: Max 14 to the caller, please. 10 to 11.
0: Okay.

0: 51, same race.
1: 51. Any response from truck 7?
0: You can hold me on the scene. It's going to be a one-story commercial. It's going to be a CO2 tank outside of the structure.
1: Copy, one-story commercial building. Tank's going to be outside the structure.
0: 61. Same as.
1: Go ahead, 61.
0: Secure the leak at the tank. No exposure, other exposures. You can hold everybody in service.
1: Thanks. Do you want to copy the leak has been secured? The units will use direct

0: Primary safety one.
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1: Yeah, that's correct. Everybody can go in service. You can have the general back.
0: I'm direct.
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0: 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Alpha 3 is up now, 1649.

0: St. Mary's ambulance been at 7 and Daly 18. 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She had a seizure. Unknown if she's awake or breathing. 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
1: Got it.
0: Hey, alarm, confirm callback, requesting a cancel the Apopata. I'm only advising it was false alarm, your discretion.
1: Okay, you put talk steps.
0: I'm direct.
1: St. Mary's 399 out of St. Mary's.
0: Correct, 399.

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0: 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Station 19 and 168, Medicaid, Tanto 1817.
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0: Medicaid 12-2.
1: Medicaid 2.
2: Station 19 has a driver saying that is waiting on a crew chief.
0: I'm nervous, just let us know. Medicaid 2.

0: 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Going to be for a 73-year-old female having trouble breathing.
1: 6-8.
0: 6-8 Alpha 2. 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

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How many units are listed as out of service? Calvert Rescue Boat 4, Calvert Fire Boat 1, Calvert Truck 5, Calvert Jeep 6, Calvert Engine 7-2, Ambulance 389, Ambulance 398, Ambulance 496, EMS 49, Ambulance 67, Ambulance 796, Medic 102, Truck 1001, Engine Taker 1001, Brush 1012B, UTV 1014, Squad 6, Rescue Engine 92, 1901.

0: 2-9-2-9-6-7-5 Allison Circle. 57-year-old males, extremely intoxicated. Wants to make sure he's okay, along with that he's not going into a diabetic shot. PD's in around stage in the area.
1: Copy that.
0: Six 4B to St. Mary's. 4B.

0: I'm on location at 13825 Fort Electrical Hazard. There is no hazard for the fire department to respond to. I will be standing by for the units. You can call it hold as good intent and just notify some echo. That the line is held on by a branch with no smoke or fire in it yet.
1: That's right. Spectre's in contact.
0: I'm right. You can go ahead and camp with the fire department. We can hold it as good intent.
1: That's right. They weren't alerted.
0: Okay. We were alerted. Base 4 was alerted for the call. So please note that.

0: Could you notify SMECO? Unable to determine the pole number, but it is the house at 1 at the address that was recorded. We have a hazardous condition where a tree limb has fell onto the electric line, and it's pushing it down and got tension on it.
1: Cheaper PM Direct, we'll go ahead and notify SMECO of the hazardous condition with the tree limb on the electric line.
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0: Glock 406, Paul Montgomery, New Rangers, out there full ambulance, 3 on 70, 1917.
1: 299 at St. Mary's. 10-9. Are we good to proceed in? 10-9, 10-9.

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0: 498 on 2.

0: Marine, Flyer Marine, 162, full full male, 43, 90-year-old female, foul, internet, conscious, no brain.
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0: 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Recently, we're headed to Veterinary Hospital Priority 2. All right, Zima, it's Glenn Henny.
1: Turn
0: on,
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0: Max V12 out there, not very employed. I got rear at the split for the MVC with injuries involving a motorcycle. 1-7-9-7, we'll set 15 meter 104, station steward to 1936.
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0: Engine 22, TTB, Medical 104, Newmont 797, you're responding to the area of 3 on Point Lookout Road. It's going to be for a single caller who advised that there was a motorcycle that crashed behind him in this area.
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1: The car was heading northbound.
0: Copy.
1: He had limited info. He just saw what happened in his rearview mirror. He continued on. He didn't stop. There's only been one caller.
0: I copy. My cell phone, she's in the area.

0: Chief 2B, engine 222, I'll check y'all. Prowl 5, battle pole, I know the pound. Unless you find anything 4 pounds. You can go in service.
1: I got it, we're checking the north mount now.
0: Chief 2B to Seagrave. 10. 22 myself, that's all.
2: I'm driving, okay. Thanks, 41.

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1: Seven nine seven returning to service and Alpha One.
2: Yeah, one for you, Eric.
0: One for you, right?
1: Seven nine seven is radio maze.

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1: 6-8, okay.
2: Turn on August St. Mary's.
1: Turn on.
2: Be advised, we're upgrading to a priority 2. No medics required.
1: Okay.